sometimes nice hot tea will do. Good friends and good company. 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

Hey, ghouls! Catty Noir here, your favorite monster pop star. I've managed to get my paws on the hot new Monster High song. Enjoy!

me that's not the cat's meow. We're still looking for some awesome talent to star in the new Monster High music video. And since practice makes perfect, you better get started.

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0: Fiesta Pop.
1: 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You know what really tickles Elmo? It's a name Elmo can't pronounce. It's John Jacob Hingle... John...

0: No es un lunes cualquiera, es un lunes de verano, un lunes de agosto, hola.
1: It's not just any Monday, it's a summer Monday, an August Monday. Hello.

Chubby cheeks, dimple chin, rosy lips, teeth whitened, curly hair, very fair. Eyes are blue, lovely too. Teacher's pet, is that you? Yes, yes, yes.

0: No es un lunes cualquiera, es un lunes de verano, un lunes de agosto, hola.
1: It's not just any Monday, it's a summer Monday, an August Monday. Hello.

0: Hey, Elmo. What you doing?
1: Well, Big Bird, Elmo heard that Polly Darton is coming to Sesame Street, and Elmo is waiting for her.
0: You mean Polly Darton? The world-famous singer?
1: The one and only.
0: Wow. Elmo, can I wait with you?
1: Sure, Big Bird.
0: Well, where will she be coming from, Elmo?
1: She'll be coming from right over there.
0: You mean she'll be coming from around that mountain over there?
1: That's right.

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1: Yeah, driving six white horses when she comes.
2: Hey, we heard that you were waiting for Polly's

¿Preparados? Domingo, Sunday. Lunes, Monday. Martes, Tuesday. Miércoles, Wednesday. Jueves, Thursday. Viernes, Friday. Sábado, Saturday. Y recuerda, cada día de la semana es maravilloso.

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1: Yeah!
0: Well, all right. Let's dance.

0: Johnson, everyone!
1: Doing the hot dog dance is lots and lots of fun! 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